0: be smoking too much. You cannot eat.
1: Okay. They are only strapping you in case you fall down.
2: You buy the bullet and go again now.
1: Hey, hey, hey, hey. I think we intubate.
0: Intubate.
1: Intubate. If you don't have a proper scan, it's very hard for my colleagues upstairs to decide whether or not to retrieve the clot. And so that's why we decided to put a tube to help him to breathe, to calm him down, sedate him a little bit more, and then go for the repeat scan again. When you go back and forth, it's really a lot of logistical movements, and it's also quite tiring for the staff to do that. But we need more information now. Okay, thank you.
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2: 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Okay.
0: 急诊部的分诊台是医院医疗服务的门面担当，不仅作为重要的服务窗口之一，也承担着医疗任务。
2: They don't know pain then being the worst. How do you score your pain now? Now.
3: No.
0: 作为医院的最前线。站岗的护士都需要有经验、医疗知识，还有随机应变的能力。
2: Okay, what happened to you, madam?
4: My leg. Certainly cannot walk.
2: How many days ready?
4: Today,
2: 3 days. 3 days ready lah, but 没有跌倒，没有什么啦。Okay.
0: 护士努尔哈云身怀6甲，依然十分耐心地接待每一个病患，凡事亲力亲为。
2: You won't know whether these patients are coming in just clear cut P3 cases or they are really, really sick. So that's when you have to use critical thinking. You can't anticipate what kind of patient you might be taking care of on that day. The basic principle and the motto that I have learned from last time till now is stay calm, be objective with what I want to convey and be empathy. Lagi 2 orang tu, pakcik tunggu sekejap, lepas tu pakcik pergi makan. Boleh?

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6: Okay, all right. What happened?
7: He was all fine, and then he noticed that he rested for about 10 minutes.
6: Okay.
7: And then had difficulty waking up.
6: Uncle, can squeeze my hand?
1: 医生必须尽快完成扫描，好将病患送往导管室取出血栓。
6: So commonly, when stroke patients come in, we want to quickly assess them and hopefully give them the medicine to thin the blood within the first 60 minutes. That's the most ideal.
8: He's moving too much. He cannot hit.
9: Bra? Younger, Barry.
6: Okay. Yeah, only strapping you in case you fall down, huh? 你 bite the bullet and go again now.
9: 你 moving again,
6: eh? I think we intubate. If you don't have a proper scan, it's very hard for my colleagues upstairs to decide whether or not to retrieve the clot. And so that's why we decided to put a tube to help him to breathe, to calm him down, sedate him a little bit more, and then go for the repeat scan again. When you go back and forth, it's really.A lot of logistical movements, and it's also quite tiring for the staff to do that. But we need more information now. Okay, thank you, thank you.
1: 急诊部是医院的最前线。稳定好生命体征和完成必要检查后，病患将被送往下一个部门，接受观察和治疗。

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1: Okey, pakcik duduk dulu. The most triggering factors that make patients or relative upsets are the waiting time. They are already waiting so long and then they just want to vent it out to someone. The basic principle and the motto that I have learned from last time till now is stay calm, be objective with what I want to convey and be empathy. Lagi dua orang tu, pakcik tunggu sekejap, lepas tu pakcik pergi makan. 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
5: So on average, we have 10 to 16 students with us throughout the day on different shifts in different zones. They learn from observing, they learn from seeing how we approach, they learn from the treatment that we administer.
6: Generally, after you clean, you're not supposed to touch anymore.That's the most sterile state lah. Injection, 1, 2, 3.
7: Ouch.
6: Sorry.
7: Can you stop it?
6: Okay, you just bear with me 1 minute. Can? 1 minute?
7: Hey, very painful lah.
8: Sorry lah.
9: 如果我的病人叫得很大声，一直叫得不停，会觉得有一点压力。但是我要一直提醒自己要专注 ，shut off 其他的声音 ，then focus on the task.
7: Yeah, very painful.
6: Sorry, I know you're having pain. It's just that after I take out the fluid, you'll feel better. So we.

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1: Hi, this is Ben. I'm calling from NUHEN. I have one patient who's calling for possibility of ECMO initiation. So this guy actually is ADL independent, taxi driver, 60 plus years old.
2: 抢救区来了一个病情危重的病人。病人突然呼吸停止，血压一路下滑到危险值，情况万分危急。
1: So this is for septic shock, source unknown, possible TTP as well. So, 14 patient prepared for transfer to MICU, went into cardiac arrest. And so now we are doing CPR.
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4: Hello, hello. I'm one of the doctors that's taking care of him at the moment. He is critically ill at the moment, and he might even die during this next coming hours, 2 days. I'm very sorry. I know it's very sudden, and he was quite well just before this.
5: 这种情况在我们的急诊部是蛮常见的。我已经很习惯去跟家属传达这种消息。
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6: This is the first quiet room that's established more than 10 years ago in Singapore among all the EDs. So in emergency medicine, we have this concept of aggressive resuscitation. But when the resuscitation becomes futile, we shift our focus to palliative. Unlike the general

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4: Che vi scommettete? Se mi dico la verità, ma la perdo, no?
0: 在命运途上，多少次迷失方向？
5: Seriously, where are we? Right here, sir.